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0: 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Blazer Show, Blues News. History being made in what's being dubbed the first human versus robot fight. Influencer Frankie LaPenna went up against a robot, and this is a 6-foot-tall robot. I guess you would call it buff. It looks intimidating. Here's part of the introduction, and then the reaction from the guys around the ring when the robot knocked Frankie on his can.
1: For the first time in history, a human faces off against a 6-foot-tall robot.
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0: Like, got kicked in the chest and got knocked down. It didn't appear in that clip that the robot went down at all. Remote-controlled humanoid robot wins over human. By the way, the robot danced around a little bit, got a little cocky after the win. That's your Blues News. This is the Blazer Show.
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4: 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South Valley, major injury accident, still working road 76 at Avenue 216. That's road 76 at Avenue 216. Everything else in the South Valley is rolling along nice. Fresno, trouble spots. Powerhouse Road there at Aubrey Elementary. Look out for an unknown injury accident. Northbound 99 at Clovis. Got a car stuck in the side of the road. Flat tire on a semi. Northbound 41 just south of Fryant. And South Chestnut Avenue East. Central Avenue, a hit and run with no injuries. Click it or ticket, buckle up, be safe, look out for everybody else and yourself. So for the Cone Zone, Randy Hendricks here with traffic.
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1: I miss being young. Your 20s are great. You're down for whatever. Your friends call you. They're like, do you want to go? You're like, I'll go. You don't even know where you're going. You're like, I'll move, dude. I'll set my apartment on fire. What do you want to do? Your 30s come, and you're like, where are we going? How late are they open? Is it loud? I am going to drive separate. Your 40s, I'm not going. I'm mad that you thought I would go.
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5: Traffic brought to you by Cahuilla Health, 99 southbound Avenue 328, an unknown injury accident. Road 76 and Avenue 216, look out for a collision. Kalinga, I-5 northbound Utica Avenue off-ramp, still working a non-injury accident there. Fresno trouble spots, 41 southbound Shields Avenue off-ramp, look out for an unknown injury accident there, just happened. And Lindsay Boulevard at West Linmore Street, a non-injury accident. Click it or ticket, buckle up, make it an easy, safe drive. Slow for the Cone Zone, Randy Hendricks here, wind traffic.
6: Reasonably hot out there for this afternoon. Good afternoon, South Valley, and happy Thursday. Close to triple digits today, all sunshine all the time, mostly clear tonight, overnight lows in the low to mid 60s. And then the cooling trend begins on Friday. A breeze along with mostly sunny skies means our highs will be in the lower 90s. Saturday will be cooler, still in the low 90s though, and Sunday will continue the cooling trend, putting us in the upper 80s, and it gets cooler after that for the following Monday. For Porterville, expect an overnight low of 66, Friday's high 92. Lemoore, exact same numbers, overnight low 66, on Friday, 92 degrees. With the Central Valley's most accurate forecast, I'm KC24 Chief Meteorologist A.J. Fox.
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99.7 Classic Rock with AC/DC, the Bon Scott Days. And if you ask me the trivia question today, what band did I play more than any other band on the show today? That would be it. I played AC/DC every hour this afternoon. And why not? The Bon Scott years, the Brian Johnson years, when I lived in Florida for 3 years, I lived very close to him, and he and his wife, Brenda, were just awesome to me. They knew that I didn't have family in town, invited me to their home for Thanksgiving dinner one time. And Brian Johnson of AC/DC, one of the funniest guys I've ever known in my life. I hope you have a great night with Alice Cooper and Alice's Attic. He's full of great rock and roll stories as well. And tomorrow morning, wake up with the Morning Rush with Mike Pesto and Rock Through the Workday with Joan and Dennis Hamilton. I will see you tomorrow afternoon as we rock into another weekend here in the South Valley on 99.7 Classic Rock.

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1: It's time once again to escape to another world where the rock is always just right. And your seasoned host is never short on stories to share. 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
0: Welcome back to Alice's Attic on Thursday, September 24th. I'm getting ready to head back to the UK for a book tour in a couple of weeks. There's nothing like sitting down with my fans to talk about Devil on My Shoulder, which comes out October 8th. See, and you thought I was illiterate. I'll bet you can't spell illiterate. I've done three books. This is my fourth book. This one is actually, I think, by far the more interesting book. Golf Monster was fun to write. Me, Alice, was a great work of fiction. So, big hour of radio coming up. The Cooper Countdown takes us back to 1977. Then we got a listener email, and we'll finish the hour off by celebrating one of the legendary grunge albums on This Day in Rock.

0: It's all the hits from coast to coast on Cooper's Countdown. 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
1: It was September 24th, 1977. The Atari 2600 video game console was released in America. Mark Boland died in a car crash. And I was at a crisis point with my alcoholism. And the charts looked like this. Starting off at number 5, Grateful Dead maintained their commercial appeal with estimated profit. At number 4, a song that Graham Nash wrote on a 50

$5 bet in 15 minutes. Crosby, Stills, and Nash with Just a Song Before I Go. Number three slot goes to Bob Welch, who left Fleetwood Mac and went solo with Ebony Eyes. At number two, the commercial breakthrough of Styx with their big hit, Blue Collar Man. And the number one song on this day in 1977 was a summer hit single that kept going into the fall. It's Steve Miller's Jungle.

0: If you really love us, you'll buy everything our sponsors tell you to. More Alice Cooper after this. Alice's Attic with Alice Cooper.
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1: Alice, I love your sense of humor. I always liked your music, and I knew you had a great sense of satire. But until discovering your radio show, I didn't really realize how funny you really were. Do you like comedians like Larry David and Jerry Seinfeld? I would have loved to have seen you on Curb Your Enthusiasm, your fan Marta. Yeah, Sebastian Maniscalco, Anthony Jeselnik, Gary Goldman, a few of my favorites. Well, if you are laughing hysterically at me right now, there's something wrong with you because I didn't say anything funny. Drop me a line at alice@aliceisattic.com. I'll be right back with This Day in Rock, celebrating one of the biggest albums of the 90s, so stay right there.
0: Alice Cooper will be right back with more insanity after this break.
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This Day in Rock with Alice is coming up, and it's more music right now. It's Alice's Attic with Alice Cooper.

0: Now on Alice's Attic, it's This Day in Rock. 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
1: 1991, the independent label DGC released an album from a relatively unknown band from Seattle named Nirvana. The album was Nevermind, and they printed 42,000 copies, hoping for decent sales. With the release of the single Smells Like Teen Spirit, Nevermind entered the charts at number 144. But Christmas week 1991, the album sold 374,000 copies in 7 days. By January, it had replaced Michael Jackson's Dangerous at number one. So, here's the song that started it all, song that we end our show with now. We do a tribute to Kurt. After School's Out, we do Smells Like Teen Spirit. That was always a song I said, I can't believe that I didn't write that. It was one that got away.

0: Someone has to pay for this travesty. Back with more Alice Cooper next. Alice's Attic with Alice Cooper.
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2: When you turn on the radio, you should find someone there who's a pal, a buddy, a BFF. What you don't expect is for your very own late night pal to be a member of the Rock and Roll Hall of Fame. But then again, this ain't your average rock and roll rodeo. Confide in him now, and you shall be rewarded. It's Alice's Attic with Alice Cooper.
1: Welcome back to Alice's Attic. Some people are building bunkers to prepare for the end of the world, but I don't need one because I've got my attic. This place is already so radioactive, a nuclear bomb wouldn't make much of a difference here. Anyway, we've got lots coming up this hour. Movie Music Madness with a bear that discovered cocaine, a tale from the attic about my first time performing with a snake, and finally, rock trivia on free, so let's get to it.
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Movie Music Madness with Alice is minutes away. 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It's Alice's Attic with Alice Cooper.

0: 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It's Movie Music Madness, starring the one and only Alice Cooper.
1: In 2023 movie Cocaine Bear is very loosely based on a true story. In September 1985, a drug smuggler's plane went down in Tennessee. Among the cargo, 70 pounds of cocaine that was kicked out of the aircraft before it crashed. A 175-pound American black bear found it. The bear consumed the amount that would have killed a human being. The bear then died. End of the true story. The movie, however, takes us on the bear's adventure while high out of his mind. And the very first thing you hear is Jane by Jefferson Starship. I saw the movie and I thought it was hysterical.

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0: This is Tales from the Attic.
2: Well, tonight I'm telling you the tale that takes us way back to 1971 while my original band was on tour with Love It to Death. While backstage at a gig in Florida, a fan brought a live boa constrictor into our dressing room. It was this girl, and the snake was only a foot long. But I jumped like everybody else because it was a snake. Suddenly we noticed how intensely people in the room reacted to it. And I went, wait a minute, aren't there really big versions of this snake? Yes, there are. So I got used to it. I started picking it up and figure out what the snake was about. And I realized that all they care about is not being dropped. So if they tense around you, they're just holding on like you're a tree. And second of all, they're really not vicious at all. You don't pick them up when they're ready to eat or anything like that. And the reason you see their eyes gloss over, which means they're either going to shed or they're going to eat. So that's when you don't play around with them. You feed them. The original snake we had was Kachina, and she even appeared on the cover for Killer and on the cover of Rolling Stone with us in 1972. So I figured if I backed up over a snake, what would the audience do with a 5 or 6 foot boa constrictor?

0: lobster or python. And so I forced myself to become friends with the snake. Well, if you've got a boa wrapped around you right now, drop me a line at alice@alicesattic.com. Rot Trivia is coming up right after this quick break, so stay right there.
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1: Alice's Attic with Alice Cooper. And

Dallas will have rock trivia in a few. And now we've got more music. It's Alice's Attic with Alice Cooper.

sung at Trident Studios in London in early 1970. The oldest person in the room on the free side of that glass in the studio was a 20-year-old. This song, by the way, at one point in its career, was the number one played song on FM radio. Great band. All Right Now by Free.

0: 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Alice's Attic with Alice Cooper.
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1: If you're looking for a radio host who plays games with you, you've come to the wrong place. Unless, of course, the game is rock, paper, scissors. Then you can count on our faithful host to choose rock every single time. He's got his microphone on, and his leathers are just back from the cleaners. It's Alice's Attic with Alice Cooper.
0: You're back to Alice Cooper's happy place known as Alice's Attic. I want to be mummified and entombed up here so I can haunt the attic for eternity. I always knew I would make a good mummy. I'm a pretty good daddy, too. So lots coming up this hour. You gotta love the 80s kick off the decade with Babies. You remember the Babies. Hey Stupid will make you do a double take, and I'll test your Tom Petty knowledge on rock trivia. But now, let's hear some rock.
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2: The Babies formed in London in 1976 with John Waite on vocals. I never understood why their album wasn't called Out of the Womb. The name wasn't meant to be a joke. They called themselves The Babies because the record companies wouldn't listen to any bands they thought were rock and roll. They wanted teen pop bands. Waite thought they'd keep the name for a couple of weeks, and that when the word got out around London that there was a band playing rock called The Babies, people wanted to see them. After releasing the album Union Jack in January 1980, at the start of the decade, The Babies went out with Journey on a legendary double bill. Their first two singles failed to do anything, but then Back on My Feet Again arrived, but it wasn't enough to keep the band together. By the end of 1980, they had split up and gone their separate ways. So, let's hear Back on My Feet Again.

0: 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Standing by.
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Tales of the strange and dumb coming up on Hey Stupid with Alice. And The Rock rolls on right now. Alice's Attic with Alice Cooper.

Nicholas is away from the mic for a moment. He went looking for his baseball cards. Did that mannequin just move? Anyway, more rock.

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1: Hey Stupid.
2: First up, a hopeful carjacker in Florida forced the driver out at gunpoint and slid into the driver's seat, ready for a high-speed getaway. However, his plan hit an immediate wall when he couldn't drive a stick shift, which gave the police plenty of time to arrest him. Next up, the mayor of a tiny village in southern Italy made international news after issuing an official municipal decree forbidding residents from getting sick. To protest local health care cutbacks, the ordinance legally instructed citizens they weren't allowed to get sick anymore. And finally, a grandfather in Sydney found himself in hot water after taking the wrong toddler home from school. Without realizing the mix-up, the grandfather buckled the child into his car, drove home, fed him snacks, and spent the entire afternoon

0: playing, completely oblivious until a frantic school staff called to ask why he had taken somebody else's kid home. And then he went, my eyesight's not very good. It was a boy, and it was about this size, and, you know, they all sound alike, so it could have been my grandson. Well, stick around, because after this break, I've got more rock trivia, so stay entombed.
1: Alice will be back in a moment.
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1: Who is the actress in the movie video of Tom Petty's Mary Jane's Last Dance? It was Kim Basinger playing a corpse. She played a woman whose body is stolen by Petty from a mortuary, and then he takes her dancing. Tom explained why he personally asked for Basinger to play the role. He said, "It's Kim Basinger. Who wouldn't?" No, he says, "She's got to look really good, or why would he keep her around after she's dead? I thought Kim Basinger would be good. I'd probably keep her for a day or two. Let's go see if she would do it." She agreed, and the video won the MTV Video Music Award in 1994. Well, who wouldn't want Kim Basinger in their video? Okay? So, let's hear it. Mary Jane's Last Dance.

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12: You're inside Alice's attic. Your sagacious host could truly benefit from having a yard sale. Who wouldn't be interested in used straitjackets, top hats, guillotines, and leather pants? There's even a lava lamp from his first L.A. apartment. But amongst the flotsam and jetsam of an extraordinarily interesting life are the tantalizing tales that only a Rock and Roll Hall of Famer could deliver. So sit back and enjoy another hour of rock and talk with Alice Cooper.
11: It's your deranged host, Alice Cooper, back in my attic. Don't be scared. I wouldn't hurt a fly, although I might strangle the five-man electrical band if I had the chance, but not a fly. So we've got lots coming up this hour. A live and kicking tune from Fleetwood Mac. Lots of freaky facts and rock trivia involving Tesla. But now, how about this?
12: Alice's Attic with Alice Cooper.

Live and Kicking is coming up. Now on Alice's Attic with Alice Cooper, let's do more music. It's Alice's Attic with Alice Cooper.

0: Alice is at it with Alice Cooper and another taste of Live and Kicking.
1: In 1997, the Rumors lineup of Fleetwood Mac performed together for the first time in 15 years. It was organized at Warner Brothers Studio in L.A. for an MTV special that would become the live album, The Dance. Lindsey Buckingham said the reunion was not without tension. He described it as emotionally complex. Christy McVie left the band again shortly after, so the reunion they had hoped for was briefer than anyone wanted. But we were left with a great live album, and on the version of Rhiannon, Stevie Nicks does a nicely extended vocal and piano intro not previously featured on any version of the song. You know, everybody in that band were really good people. Yeah, I know Mick Fleetwood very well, and one of the best drummers around. So, here's Rhiannon live from The Dance.

0: Hey, Alice needs a little bathroom break once in a while.
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0: More of Alice's Attic with Alice Cooper coming up. 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
1: Ready to be freaked out? Here we go. The most expensive car in the world is the Rolls-Royce La Rose Noire Droptail, which sells for $30 million. Not the most expensive car ever. There was an auction where a car went for $170 million. The first appearance of the Loch Ness Monster goes back 1,500 years. So, there's something going on in Loch Ness. I don't know. Maybe it's a UFO underwater thing. The country with the most twins on the planet is the Central African country of Benin, B-E-N-I-N. The Lone Star tick can make you allergic to red meat if it bites you. That might save your life. And finally tonight, even though we all know the phrase, as American as apple pie, apple pies are actually from medieval England, or everywhere apple trees grow, I would imagine. We weren't the first one to think, I know, I'll cut this apple up and I'll put some crust around it and maybe some whipped cream and we'll call it schmunk. Okay, well, it's time for a break while you think all about that, but I'll be right back with more trivia after this.
0: What? You think radio this brilliant is free? We'll be back with more amazing Alice Cooper after the break.
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And more music now. It's Alice's Attic with Alice Cooper.

Who says you don't learn anything important from my radio show? I don't know of any bands called Marconi. So let's hear something from that album. It's called Love Song. What an original title.

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1: 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Alice's Attic with Alice Cooper.
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0: You found your way to a broadcast that captures the very essence of what has made the medium of radio so magical. 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
14: You're back with the immortal Alice Cooper. I said immortal.

0: mortal, not immoral. If I can survive the 70s, I can survive anything. Anyway, we've got loads coming up this hour, and add a classic featuring a psychedelic folk rock band that defined the late 60s sound. Then a listener email, and finally we'll finish off with some rock trivia on some unknown band named Led Zeppelin. But first, here's music.
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ready for more Attic Classics in a few on Alice's Attic with Alice Cooper. And let's do more rock right now. It's Alice's Attic with Alice Cooper.

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1: The Youngbloods were formed in New York in 1965. The band out of East Coast folk scene that drew on blues, jazz, and country. Everyone knows the one hit, Get Together. Come on, people now, smile on your brother. Everybody get together. You know that one. It was their one massive hit, and for 60 years, it has defined the Youngbloods as the band who wrote the nicest song of the 60s. But little do most people know, they moved to San Francisco and discovered the psychedelic scene. And their third album, Elephant Mountain, which was produced by Charlie Daniels and released April 1969, is something completely different. The song Darkness, Darkness opens the album that was noted for its unusual blending of psychedelia and country rock. So here it is, Darkness, Darkness from the Youngbloods, and it is fairly dark. Darkness.

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1: Hey, Alice, did you ever get high with Jimi Hendrix? Maybe some stories about him. I think you're the coolest person in the world. Your fan, Lucky. The very first person that ever passed a silly little cigarette to me and said, hey, man, try this, was Jimi Hendrix. And yes, I went, okay. We were in a hotel room.

0: room with a bunch of people, and it was when those beds, you put a quarter in and they shake. I don't know if you remember that, but you put a quarter in and we're all sitting on the bed and it starts shaking and he goes, "We're on a spaceship." That's when I knew he was going to be a good friend. Well, if you're too stoned to understand what I'm saying right now, write an email to alice@aliceisaddict.com. I'll be right back with rock trivia on Led Zeppelin, so don't move.
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and Bobby Brown sampled it on his 1992 single, Humpin' Around. Beastie Boys also sampled It's Hot Tonight from Us on one of their songs. So, let's check it out. The Ocean, and by the way, this song is about when you're on stage and you look out at 100,000 people, it's an ocean. It looks like an ocean because everybody's heads are moving, and it looks like, if you squint your eyes, it just looks like aquatic.

0: And that concludes another magical and memorable edition of Alice's Attic. 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
3: Welcome back to Alice's Attic on Thursday, September 24th. I'm getting ready to head back to the UK for a book tour in a couple of weeks. There's nothing like sitting down with my fans to talk about Devil on My Shoulder, which comes out October 8th. See, and you thought I was illiterate. I'll bet you can't spell illiterate. I've done 3 books. This is my 4th book. This one is actually, I think, by far the more interesting book. Golf Monster was fun to write. Me, Alice, was a great work of fiction. So, big hour of radio coming up. The Cooper Countdown takes us back to 1977. Then we got a listener email, and we'll finish the hour off by celebrating one of the legendary grunge albums on This Day in Rock. But now, let's hear some music.
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0: It's all the hits from coast to coast on Cooper's Countdown. 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
1: It was September 24th, 1977. The Atari 2600 video game console was released in America. Mark Boland died in a car crash. And I was at a crisis point with my alcoholism. And the charts looked like this. Starting off at number 5, Grateful Dead maintained their commercial appeal with estimated profit. At number 4, a song that Graham Nash wrote on a $50 bet in 15 minutes, Crosby, Stills, and Nash with Just the Song Before I Go. Number 3 slot goes to Bob Welch, who left Fleetwood Mac and went solo with Ebony Eyes. At number 2, the commercial breakthrough of Styx with their big hit, Blue Collar Man. And the number 1 song on this day in 1977 was a summer hit single that kept going into the fall. It's Steve Miller's Jungle Love.

0: If you really love us, you'll buy everything our sponsors tell you to. More Alice Cooper after this. Alice's Attic with Alice Cooper.
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1: Alice, I love your sense of humor. I always liked your music, and I knew you had a great sense of satire. But until discovering your radio show, I didn't really realize how funny you really were. Do you like comedians like Larry David and Jerry Seinfeld? I would have loved to have seen you on Curb Your Enthusiasm, your fan Marta. Yeah, Sebastian Maniscalco, Anthony Jeselnik, Gary Gulman, a few of my favorites. Well, if you are laughing hysterically at me right now, there's something wrong with you because I didn't say anything funny. Drop me a line at alice@aliceisattic.com. I'll be right back with This Day in Rock, celebrating one of the biggest albums of the 90s, so stay right there.
0: Alice Cooper will be right back with more insanity after this break.
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0: Good things come to those who wait. So here's more rock on Alice's Attic with Alice Cooper.

0: now on Alice's Attic. It's This Day in Rock. 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
1: 1991, the independent label DGC released an album from a relatively unknown band from Seattle named Nirvana. The album was Nevermind, and they printed 42,000 copies, hoping for decent sales. With the release of the single Smells Like Teen Spirit, Nevermind entered the charts at number 144. But Christmas week 1991, the album sold 374,000 copies in 7 days. By January, it had replaced Michael Jackson's Dangerous at number one. So, here's the song that started it all, song that we end our show with now. We do a tribute to Kurt. After School's Out, we do Smells Like Teen Spirit. That was always a song I said, I can't believe that I didn't write that. It was one that got away.

0: Someone has to pay for this travesty. Back with more Alice Cooper next. Alice's Attic with Alice Cooper.
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1: 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I promised you every Friday I'll let you know what's going on here in the South Valley. 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
2: 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I know.
1: 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I promised you every Friday I'll let you know what's going on here in the South Valley. 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

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You know what I'm talking about. 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They got a lot of nice girls, huh?

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1: Months ago, I made a promise to you.
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1: 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I promised you every Friday I'll let you know what's going on here in the South Valley. 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
2: 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I know.
1: Not the one about triple-digit heat. I promised you every Friday I'll let you know what's going on here in the South Valley. That way, if you're sticking around, you'll know what's worth sticking around for. 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
1: Months ago, I made a promise to you.
2: 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I know.
1: Not the one about triple-digit heat. I promised you every Friday I'll let you know what's going on here in the South Valley. 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
2: 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I know.
1: 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I promised you every Friday I'll let you know what's going on here in the South Valley. 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

stock industry. 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
1: 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I promised you every Friday I'll let you know what's going on here in the South Valley. That way, if you're sticking around, you'll know what's worth sticking around for. 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
1: Months ago, I made a promise to you.
2: 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I know.
1: 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I promised you every Friday I'll let you know what's going on here in the South Valley. 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

0: 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And this. And this. And this. Any questions?
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2: 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I know.
1: 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I promised you every Friday I'll let you know what's going on here in the South Valley. That way, if you're sticking around, you'll know what's worth sticking around for. Now, I know of a couple things, but I could always add to my list. 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
1: Months ago, I made a promise to you.
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1: 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I promised you every Friday I'll let you know what's going on here in the South Valley. 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

0: 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Yeah, we did it.
1: Thank God it's Friday!
0: Oh, yeah. We did it! Got to another Friday. The Morning Rush, Mike Pastor now. Big question is, did we officially hit 100 yesterday? My promise last week is we were done with triple-digit heat. I think I have the evidence here that proves we didn't quite get there. But we'll get to it coming up. About 10 minutes after Dire Straits next. 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

0: 99.7 Classic Rock, Dire Straits, Sultans of Swing, 614 on your TGIF. Love those letters, especially when it's on a Friday. South Valley weather for you today, looking at a high of about 91 in Visalia this afternoon, 63 in Mooney Grove Park. Let's just start right there, shall we? Wasn't that hot? Nope. Got my proof right here. Now, this is the official list of high temperatures yesterday taken at the Visalia Airport from the National Weather Service. And I'm looking, went over this with a fine-tooth comb earlier this morning. Just before 5 p.m., so 4:56 yesterday, when they officially took the temperature, it was 99 degrees at the airport in Visalia. I told you, I promised you, we were done with triple, what's this? Tulare. Hold on, let me take a look at this for a second. Is this official? All right, so, man, thanks for this. Yeah, that was sarcasm. So, according to this now, just handed to me, in Tulare yesterday, obviously, huge part of the South Valley, 4 p.m. yesterday, official temperature taken to 102 degrees. All right, a promise is a promise, but now the question still remains, what do I have to do to make up for the fact that I promised you we were done with triple-digit heat last week, and yet we hit 102 in Tulare, and who knows what it was in Porterville, maybe even Hanford as well. So, 1-559-622-1443. If you have any ideas what I have to do now, because we did officially hit 102, if not warmer, here in the South Valley yesterday. 1-559-622-1443. Son of...
1: Traffic is brought to you by Visalia Ford. There's a collision on 99 northbound at the Avenue 96 off-ramp. Stalled motorhome on 198 eastbound just past the Farmersville exit on the right-hand side. And an accident on Adams east of Temperance. Keep it safe and slow for the cone zone.
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99.7 Classic Rock. 102, huh? We'll get back to the high we had yesterday. What I've got to do now coming up later this morning. We've got to get to what we celebrate today, which we will hit up after Super Trap. Next, 622 is Billy Idol and Rebel Yell on 99.7 Classic Rock.

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0: 99.7 Classic Rock, Supertramp, and Breakfast in America, 6:29. Day after we hit 102 as a high in Tulare yesterday. I'm conceding. I said we were done with triple-digit heat, and we hit 102 yesterday. If your help, hopefully come up with something I have to do now to make up for the fact that turns out I lied to you when I said we were done with that. Looking at a high of about 90, actually 101 in Lemoore later this afternoon. We at 64 right now at NAS Lemoore. Let's get this Friday really rolling.
1: It's Friday. Shouldn't you be off with your friends, scaring old people? Nobody will.

0: I've lived here since 2011. You'd think I'd know better by now. Don't make promises like that. Again, we'll talk about it later this morning. But what are we celebrating today on this Friday, September 25th? Well, today is Hug a Vegetarian Day. I don't know any vegetarians off the top of my head. Although I should give them a hug because they're vegetarians and they don't eat meat. That means more meat for the rest of us. So,
1: woohoo!
0: Love the fact that we have vegetarians who aren't eating my meat. So Hug a Vegetarian Day today. Also, today is Love Note Day. The kids today in high school, grade school, even do love notes anymore? Is there a love text that they send each other? A love Snapchat? I don't even know. I have to ask my son and my daughter. They're definitely more experts on the subject than I am on Love Note Day. And today is also National One-Hit Wonder Day. Website, and I've mentioned this before, that I love going to, ultimateclassicrock.com. They've got this list of the top three one-hit wonders of all time. All three, by the way, from the 80s, the decade for one-hit wonders. Number three, Frankie Goes to Hollywood, their song Relax, if you remember that one. A-ha's Take on Me at number two, and then the number one, according to ultimateclassicrock.com, one-hit wonder of all time.
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0: From 1980. Remember the Buggles? If you don't, be forgiven, but this was a one-hit wonder from them. Video Killed the Radio Star. Perfect in a decade with MTV. So, National One-Hit Wonders Day. Just a few things that we celebrate on this Friday, September 25th.
3: Here comes the last weekend of September. Good morning, South Valley. Happy Friday. Breezy at times and significantly cooler today. Highs will be in the lower 90s. Clear skies tonight with overnight lows in the low 60s. Mostly sunny for your Saturday. Highs will still be in the low 90s and the cool down continues Sunday and Monday. In fact, high temperatures to start the week should be in the low 80s, well below normal. Later in the week, though, it starts warming up again. For Visalia, expect a high today of 92, overnight low of 60, Lemoore's high 91, overnight low 62 degrees. With the Central Valley's most accurate forecast, I'm KC24 Chief Meteorologist A.J. Fox.
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Speaking of promises made, and I won't be breaking this one either. Promised you when we first got together about 7 months or so ago every Friday, let you know what is going on in the South Town in case you're sticking around, want to do something. Today, no exception. In fact, got something for you today, tomorrow, and Sunday going on here in the South Town. So we'll get to it in about 8 minutes after Aerosmith next. It's Queen and David Bowie right now under pressure on 99.7 Classic Rock.

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0: 99.7 Classic Rock, Aerosmith, and Sweet Emotion, 646 on this Friday morning. Getting up to 92 in Visalia this afternoon. 62 in Mooney Grove Park right now. Let's start right there.
1: We didn't get an invite to this year.
0: Can we just crash? Can we do that instead? We may have to. Oktoberfest is going on tonight. Yeah, Mooney Grove Park, they changed the venue. It's been a Vosper Farms for years and years, but they changed it to Mooney Grove Park this year if you're a VIP ticket holder. And again, obviously we're not because we didn't get that anyway. 5 p.m. is when gates open for the VIPs, 5:30 for general admission. There is one catch, though, with it being at Mooney Grove Park this year, being a park there. Gates close and get locked at 10 p.m. So I'd suggest Ubering if you want to stay later than that or making sure you're out of the park by 10 o'clock. So that's going on tonight. Tomorrow, I want to thank Joe Ross with the Visalia Rawhide for letting us know about this yesterday. The Walk to End Alzheimer's taking place tomorrow there at Valley Strong Ballpark, home of the Rawhide. They've raised a shade under $14,000 so far, but their goal is $30,000. And if you still want to be a part of it, you can. You can show up day of, so tomorrow, registration at 9 a.m. tomorrow morning at Valley Strong Ballpark. There'll be a ceremony at 10 a.m., and then the walk starts at 10:30. And if you need contact information about getting more information ahead of time, give me a call here at the station, 1-559-622-1443, and I'll let you know. And then I want to thank Gina for messaging me on Facebook yesterday to let me know about this. The California biggest witches picnic and the state is held every year at Mooney Grove Park, and they're promising this year it'll be bigger and better than it's ever been, going on Sunday from 10 a.m. till 4 p.m. There'll be a magical witch's market, wicked treats and elixirs, live entertainment, make brooms, wands, and more. Again, the largest witch's picnic in California, Mooney Grove Park, coming up on Sunday from 10 till 4. If you know about anything else going on that you want to make sure everyone's aware of, give me a call and let me know. 1-559-622-1443.
2: Traffic is brought to you by Visalia Ford. There's a collision on 99 northbound at the Avenue 96 off-ramp. Stalled motorhome on 198 eastbound just past the Farmersville exit on the right-hand side. And an accident on Adams east of Temperance. Keep it safe and slow for the cone zone.
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It was on this day, September 25th, 1980, we lost a legend. And I don't use that term lightly. We will remember that legend with our Rise and Rock Anthem in the morning coming up at 7:10. After Stones coming up, Def Leppard next. It's Van Halen and Panama on 99.7 Classic Rock.

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Time for a Rise and Rock Anthem of the Morning. Not exactly a happy one, but a celebration of what he meant to rock music, and specifically Led Zeppelin. But on this day, September 25th, 1980, we lost drummer John Bonham. Easily on almost every list I've ever seen, somewhere in the top 10. In fact, coming up in just a bit, I'll let you know, according to Drumeo, where he ranks all time. But it was on this day, at the age of 32, after a heavy drinking session, that he was found, actually, by Jimmy Page in Jimmy's house. So I did a little looking and found, according to, again, ultimateclassicrock.com, one of my favorite websites, this is the best John Bonham Led Zeppelin song ever. Your Rise and Rock Anthem in the Morning, Led Zeppelin, When the Levee Breaks, on 99.7 Classic Rock.

0: 99.7 Classic Rock, Led Zeppelin, and When the Levee Breaks, having lost John Bonham on this day, September 25th, 1980. Actually, Jimmy Page found him in his house after a heavy drinking session. And again, Drumeo has him at number three as far as their greatest drummers of all time, behind Neil Peart, can't argue with that, from Rush, and Buddy Rich at number one. Again, your Rise and Rock Anthem of the Morning, Led Zeppelin, and When the Levee Breaks.
1: Traffic is brought to you by Visalia Ford. There's a collision on 99 northbound at the Avenue 96 off-ramp. Stalled motorhome on 198 eastbound just past the Farmersville exit on the right-hand side. And an accident on Adams east of Temperance. Keep it safe and slow for the cone zones.
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You got the Morning Rush, Mike Pesto on your TGIF. If you're not quite feeling the Friday vibe yet. And yeah, I just said vibe. Regretted it immediately. Apologize for that. But I think I've got a little mashup for you coming up after Billy Squire next that I think may get you in the Friday mood. We'll get to it. 7:32. Bon Jovi now. Here's Living on a Prayer on 99.7 Classic Rock.

99.7 Classic Rock, Billy Squire and In the Dark, 7:32 on this Friday morning. South Valley weather looking at 92 as a high in Exeter this afternoon, 65 at the base of Badger Hill right now. So apparently, years ago when Ozzy Osbourne was still with us, Ozzy, Metallica, and of all people, Rick James were all in the Mutual Admiration Society. Big fans of each other's music and what they did and what they brought to the table. So they authorized a little mashup. And I don't think this has ever seen the light of day. At least it's never been heard on 99.7 Classic Rock. So, if you need something to put you in a Friday mood, hopefully this doesn't.

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1: Here comes the last weekend of September. Good morning, South Valley. Happy Friday. Breezy at times and significantly cooler today. Highs will be in the lower 90s. Clear skies tonight with overnight lows in the low 60s. Mostly sunny for your Saturday. Highs will still be in the low 90s and the cool down continues Sunday and Monday. In fact, high temperatures to start the week should be in the low 80s, well below normal. Later in the week, though, it starts warming up again. For Visalia, expect a high today of 92, overnight low of 60, Lemoore's high 91, overnight low 62 degrees. With the Central Valley's most accurate forecast, I'm KC24 Chief Meteorologist AJ Fox.
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panel show with him coming up, I believe in November, in San Francisco. Seems to be a great place, but what happens after that? We have a little bit more clarity, or do we, after what happened yesterday? I'll let you know with another load of dirty laundry after Twisted Sister. Next, it's AC/DC. For those about to rock, we salute you on 99.7 Classic Rock.

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99.7 Classic Rock, Twisted Sister from 1984, and we're not going to take it. Time for another load of dirty laundry. This whole journey thing just gets more and more and more convoluted. Some more clarity or maybe even murkier waters with the latest news that just came out yesterday. So you know that Jonathan Cain, I think I said Neil Sean a moment ago, but yeah, Jonathan Cain has announced his last anything with Journey is coming up, their final show with him, November 28th in San Francisco. So that'd be a great one to be in. A lot of speculation if Steve Perry's going to stop by for that one. Still don't know. What's interesting is, though, they still have dates taking them into next year. Like, apparently they're playing Stagecoach next year, the country music festival. Maybe they're going country. I don't know. But Neil Sean apparently has been working to form a separate group. Journey Beyond is the actual name of that group. Now, he had paperwork he had to file, and this is where it gets into the legalese and gets a little muddier, that should have been filed by now to make that official. And apparently he hasn't done it yet, so no one seems to know. Was that just an idea he had, and now he's not following through with it? He's not saying, we don't know, but hopefully some clarity with what remains with Journey and what they're going to be beyond Jonathan Cain's involvement with the group, but I guess we'll see.

0: Speaking of Journey, have a song from them coming up next.
1: 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There's a car fire reported 99 southbound just north of Avenue 328 and collisions at Avenue 112 at Angiola Drive, 99 northbound just south of Avenue 120 and Dinuba Avenue at Zediker. Keep it safe and slow for the cone zones.
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A little update for you on how ticket sales are going for Back to the Beginning at Ozzy Osbourne Black Sabbath movie coming to movie theaters. Closest theater to us, Galaxy Theaters in Tulare, October 28th. An update coming up next hour for you. Got John Mellencamp on the way as well. Steve Miller Band next. Here's Guns N' Roses, Sweet Child of Mine at 7:57 on 99.7 Classic Rock.

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Kind of left scratching my head a little bit. So we'll scratch together. Coming up after Tom Petty next. John Mellencamp now, Jack and Diane at 8:06 on 99.7 Classic Rock.

0: 99.7 Classic Rock, Tom Petty, Run It Down Dream, 8:14 on your Friday morning. South Valley weather in Tulare, 92, going to be the high this afternoon. 66 at the outlets right now, where, of course, Galaxy Theaters can be found, where you can also check out Ozzy and Black Sabbath, Back to the Beginning. Granted, it's a Wednesday night, Wednesday, October 28th, showtime at 7 p.m., but that will be the one and only time you can see that in theaters. And then I'm sure there'll be some streaming release as well. But I'm looking at the seating chart right now for the theater there, Galaxy Theaters in Tulare, for that show. And first of all, not a lot of seats have been taken at this point yet. This is a 4, 5, 6, 7, 8, 10. 10 seats total have been sold at this point. But I'm wondering, in looking at the seating chart, why are people picking seats on the aisle? I've never understood getting a seat on the aisle. Maybe you're thinking, all right, so what, I have to use the restroom during the show, the movie. Well, take care of that before you go, I would think. But also, keep in mind others who are not on the aisle. If they have to use the restroom, they've got to walk past you at that point. So you're going to get disturbed if you're on the aisle. And you're not dead center. I mean, that's where you want to be, I would think. I may be missing the boat on this. Maybe there's something I'm missing in being on the aisle. Because I'm looking at the seats. There are two in the middle back row. And it seems everybody else who's gotten seats so far wants to be on the aisle. Which, again, I don't. If you can explain to me why the aisle seat is the best seat to choose, because it seems to me to be the worst seat in the house. 1-559-622-1443. And again, if you want tickets for Ozzy and Black Sabbath, Back to the Beginning at Galaxy Theaters in Tulare, Wednesday, October 28th, there's a link to get those right on our Facebook page, facebook.com/997classicrock.
1: Traffic is brought to you by Visalia Ford. There's a car fire reported 99 southbound just north of Avenue 328 and collisions at Avenue 112 at Angiola Drive, 99 northbound just south of Avenue 120 and Dinuba Avenue at Zediker. Keep it safe and slow for the Cone Zone.
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Not that I want to, but revisiting my broken promise so that we are done with triple digit heat, but Tulare hit 102 yesterday, so it is what it is. I got to do something to make up for that broken promise, so we'll dive back into that conversation. Coming up at 8:29 after Blondie next, Van Halen and Jump on 99.7 Classic Rock.

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0: 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Of course, you can call me anytime at 1-559-622-1443. Even if you want to talk about my bet that I made last week saying that we were done with triple-digit heat this season. And then to Larry yesterday, officially, apparently, as it turns out. See that sheet again. Yeah, there it is. Just before, what, 5 o'clock yesterday. Hit 102 degrees in Tulare, and a broken promise is a broken promise, and I got to come up with what I need to do because I broke that promise.
1: So how do you feel about losing your bet yesterday?
0: Not great, but I don't want to rush into judgment as to what I come up with, so I'm going to let everyone ponder this for the weekend and then maybe reconvene and hit it up again on Monday. Even do one of my, you know, patented minute or two-ish videos with Mike Pesto up on Facebook and Instagram where I talk about it. Maybe Visalia Stringer will share that on their socials, and I get everyone who follows them weighing in on it as well.
1: You know, give me 1 second. Okay, I cross you. You're forgiven.
0: I appreciate that, Fred.
2: No
0: but
2: way!
0: You know, I can't take that. You don't have to be rude. I mean, he's just trying to help me out. And now, here's the thing.
3: Don't be that guy.
0: I don't want to be that guy, Jeremy Piven. I don't want to be the guy who made a promise and then goes back on the promise and just, you know, I'm sorry. And that's it. I try to teach my kids better than that. So give me through the weekend. And again, I'll come up with something that I now need to do to make up for the fact that I told everyone we were done with triple-digit heat. Even though I'm no meteorologist, and we hit 102 in Tulare yesterday. So I'll come up with something. If you have an idea sometime this weekend, email me, Pesto, P-E-S-T-O, at my975fm.com. And as I said, maybe even Visalia Stringer will share that video, and we'll get all of their ideas. Oh, I'm getting myself into it.
4: Here comes the last weekend of September. Good morning, South Valley. Happy Friday. Breezy at times and significantly cooler today. Highs will be in the lower 90s. Clear skies tonight with overnight lows in the low 60s. Mostly sunny for your Saturday. Highs will still be in the low 90s and the cool down continues Sunday and Monday. In fact, high temperatures to start the week should be in the low 80s, well below normal. Later in the week, though, it starts warming up again. For Visalia, expect a high today of 92, overnight low of 60, Lemoore's high 91, overnight low 62 degrees. With the Central Valley's most accurate forecast, I'm KC24 Chief Meteorologist AJ Fox.
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0: 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Will you accept the charge from the United States?
1: 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Unless your plans take you out of the South Valley this weekend, you may want to do something. You know, why wouldn't you? It's the weekend. Have three suggestions for you. One for tonight, one for tomorrow, one for Sunday. So, 3 days, three things. Run all three by you coming up at 8:29 after Queen. Thanks. It's Thin Lizzy. The boys are back in town on 99.7 Classic Rock.

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0: 99.7 Classic Rock, Queen and Killer Queen at 8:43. Morning Rush with Mike Pesto. Checking out South Valley weather. 92 the high in Visalia this afternoon. 68 in Mooney Grove Park, where you might want to be later tonight as Oktoberfest is going. Did our invitation get lost in the mail? Sure. We can crash, right? We may just go ahead and do that. VIP, if you get your VIP tickets ahead of time, or I think you can still get them for Oktoberfest. Again, Mooney Grove Park this year, not Bosler Farms right across the street, but VIP, get in about 5 o'clock. General admission for everyone else is at 5:30. Now, with it being at Mooney Grove Park this year, there is one little catch. Since it's a park, they close, lock, and chain the gates, I believe, right at 10 o'clock. So either Uber, which is always a great idea when it comes to Oktoberfest, or just make sure you're out of the park by 10 o'clock tonight with that going on. And that's obviously happening this evening, going from 5-ish until 10-ish, depending on if you drove or not. Thanks to Joe Ross with the Visalia Rawhide for letting me know about this yesterday. Coming up tomorrow, it's the 2026 Walk to End Alzheimer's. They've raised about $14,000 so far in their effort to get to $30,000. If you want to be a part of it, get there at Valley Strong Ballpark, 9 a.m. tomorrow is registration. There'll be a ceremony at 10 a.m., and then the walk starts at 10:30 at Valley Strong Ballpark. And thanks to Gina for letting me know about California's largest witches picnic, which takes place in Mooney Grove Park every year. So now we're back to Mooney Grove Park once again, Sunday from 10 a.m. till 4 p.m. There'll be a magical witches market, wicked treats and elixirs, live entertainment, and then make and take brooms, wands, and more all going on again. That is the largest witches picnic in the entire state of California in Mooney Grove Park coming up on Sunday from 10 till 4. Just a few things going on this weekend you may want to be a part of.
1: Traffic is brought to you by Visalia Ford. There's a car fire reported 99 southbound just north of Avenue 328 and collisions at Avenue 112 at Angiola Drive, 99 northbound just south of Avenue 120 and Dinuba Avenue at Zediker. Keep it safe and slow for the Cone Zone.
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Georgia Satellite's hit number 2 on the Billboard Hot 100 with this one back in 1987 and never got close after that. 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

0: 99.7 Classic Rock, Motley Crue, and Kickstart My Heart. 9:18 Morning Rush with Mike Pesto. Hopefully your Friday's going well so far. If not, it's still relatively early. A National One-Hit Wonder Day posted a meme, if you will, up on Facebook and Instagram. Just asking a little Friday fun question. What's the biggest one-hit wonder song you can think of? I didn't want to think of one myself, so I jumped online. UltimateClassicRock.com, according to that website. Top three one-hit wonders of all time. Frankie Goes to Hollywood, their song Relax, if you remember that one from, what was it, 1983. All top three in the 80s, by the way. A-ha's Take on Me. They had a couple mild hits after that, but nothing like Take on Me. That hit number one in 1984. And then there was this one at number one.
1: I heard you on the wireless back in 52.
0: Remember this one? The Buggles' Video Killed the Radio Star was a huge hit everywhere except for in the U.S. It stalled out at number 40. And then MTV decided, you know what? The video's not bad. And it kind of ties in with what we're doing. It was the first video they ever played on MTV. And, well, there's a reason why it's number one on the list. Biggest one-hit wonder of all time. But, again, what do you think? Check out the post up on Facebook and Instagram. 99.7 Classic Rock.
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9: Here comes the last weekend of September. Good morning, South Valley. Happy Friday. Breezy at times and significantly cooler today. Highs will be in the lower 90s. Clear skies tonight with overnight lows in the low 60s. Mostly sunny for your Saturday. Highs will still be in the low 90s and the cool down continues Sunday and Monday. In fact, high temperatures to start the week should be in the low 80s, well below normal. Later in the week, though, it starts warming up again. For Visalia, expect a high today of 92, overnight low of 60, Lemoore's high 91, overnight low 62 degrees. With the Central Valley's most accurate forecast, I'm KC24 Chief Meteorologist A.J. Fox.
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0: 99.7 Classic Rock, Toto, and Hold the Line, 9:34, Morning Rush with Mike Pesto. So it's Friday, TGIF, and well, even with that having been said, maybe your Friday isn't getting off to the start you were hoping for. Things have not gone your way so far. You need something to kickstart your Friday. I get it. I think I may have something for you, a little mashup we have for you from two artists that we play on 99.7 Classic Rock and one that we... We don't, typically. Ozzy Osbourne, obviously, we play. Metallica, of course. But Rick James, a mashup of all three to help get your Friday started right. Coming up next, kickstarting a 40-minute classic rock block on 99.7 Classic Rock.
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Hopefully, after hearing Ozzy Osbourne, Metallica, and Rick James all getting in on one, that set the mood for the rest of your Friday. If not, we're in the midst of a 40-minute Classic Rock block, so that'll help as well. Jonah's up next. 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

Day is back, and Mike, you have a great weekend. Morning, I'm Jonah Dens Hamilton. Sammy Hagar says no more Van Halen songs in concert. He'll be concentrating on stuff like this. I Can't Drive 55, a 99.7 classic rock that rocks.

A lot of message in that one from Lynyrd Skynyrd. And the tickets went on sale yesterday for Ozzy's Back to the Beginning movie. And so far, they are moving. Mr. Crowley for you now on 99.7 Classic Rock that rocks.

0: We love that one from Def Leppard, a 99.7 classic rock. And you heard Ozzy before him, that Back to the Beginning concert movie. The tickets are out to see the event on October 28th when it shows at various theaters. And those tickets went on sale yesterday. So far, I checked out how many have been selling at the Galaxy in Tulare and the Regal in Fresno. Good seats are left, but you know, those tickets are moving. Now check it out at backtothebeginning.com. And I'm Jonah. It's National One Hit Wonder Day. And even though the next band had two songs that hit the charts, the biggie of the two is coming up next, Quiet Riot.
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3: Here comes the last weekend of September. Good morning, South Valley. Happy Friday. Breezy at times and significantly cooler today. Highs will be in the lower 90s. Clear skies tonight with overnight lows in the low 60s. Mostly sunny for your Saturday. Highs will still be in the low 90s and the cool down continues Sunday and Monday. In fact, high temperatures to start the week should be in the low 80s, well below normal. Later in the week, though, it starts warming up again. For Visalia, expect a high today of 92, overnight low of 60, Lemoore's high 91, overnight low 62 degrees. With the Central Valley's most accurate forecast, I'm KC24 Chief Meteorologist AJ Fox.
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0: Barracuda Hearts on 99.7 Classic Rock. It's National Daughters Day, and they've made their parents proud, huh? I was talking to Viking Dave the other day, and he was telling me how many concerts he's seen in the last week or so. You can bet he's going to be talking about those on his shows this weekend. Yeah, you get him afternoons here, and then his denim and leather shows at night really amp it up. Yeah, check out Viking Dave on Saturday nights at 11 after Alice Cooper and Sundays at 8 p.m. And you're at work with me, Jonah, ready with the 40-minute classic rock block. It's going to raise your pulse with Bon Jovi next.
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Another week down, biting the dust with Queen as we get into our 11 o'clock hour. Oh, and a happy belated birthday, Bruce Springsteen. He celebrated on Wednesday on 99.7 Classic Rock That Rocks.

Steve Miller Band while you work and looking forward to seeing some movies this weekend. There's some brand new ones that are hot. Gonna check out what's new in theaters coming up after Styx and Guns N' Roses on 99.7 Classic Rock.

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0: Guns N' Roses for your getting ready for the weekend Friday on 99.7 Classic Rock. And that might mean going out to the movies. There are three brand new ones that are really getting great reviews. Start off with the humorous, adventurous, animated Forgotten Island, rating a 95% from Rotten Tomatoes and being called definitely one to not miss. And another goodie is Heart of the Beast with Brad Pitt. He's a survivalist in this one. Gets an 88% from reviewers on Rotten Tomatoes, a 97% from the audiences. And then there's Robert Pattinson getting unhinged in the dark comedy Prime Time. That one gets an 87% from the reviewers, 84% from the audience. And I'm Jonah. Germany's Scorpions are queued up to play for you next.
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0: Here comes the last weekend of September. Good morning, South Valley. Happy Friday. Breezy at times and significantly cooler today. Highs will be in the lower 90s. Clear skies tonight with overnight lows in the low 60s. Mostly sunny for your Saturday. Highs will still be in the low 90s and the cool down continues Sunday and Monday. In fact, high temperatures to start the week should be in the low 80s, well below normal. Later in the week, though, it starts warming up again. For Visalia, expect a high today of 92, overnight low of 60, Lemoore's high 91, overnight low 62 degrees. With the Central Valley's most accurate forecast, I'm KC24 Chief Meteorologist AJ Fox.
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0: 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And this. And this. And this. Any questions?
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0: Tom Petty and the Heartbreakers on 99.7 Classic Rock. And there's a few fun national days today. One of them is National Comic Book Day. And it's not quite the big deal that Free Comic Book Day is, but there's a few things going on. The one I like the best is on Facebook. Search out Whiz Kids National Comic Book Day, and it'll pop up for you. Yeah, they're doing some discounts on Marvel Hero Clicks. It's kind of fun. And I'm Jonah. Got to get a 40-minute classic rock block rolling, huh? Neil Young is going to kick it off, then turn up some rockin' Led Zeppelin.
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And hope your Friday is going great so far. I'm Jonah with Pink Floyd on 99.7 Classic Rock.

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0: It's Foreigner on 99.7 Classic Rock, a long, long way from home. But right here in town, you get to get rocked by the Rawhide Music Festival. It's coming up October 24th on a Saturday, which is so perfect to see. Live Slaughter rocking with Rocket Queen opening up the show. It's just going to be fun. And 99.7 Classic Rock is so glad to be welcoming you to that show. 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And I'm Jonah. Billy Idol's getting inducted into the Rock and Roll Hall of Fame in November, and you're going to hear from him coming up.
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3: 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Gotta come up with something. 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
4: A significant cool down into next week. Good afternoon, South Valley. Happy Friday. The breeze continues this afternoon, and it's enough to push our high temperatures into the lower 90s. Clear skies tonight, overnight lows in the low 60s. Mostly sunny to start the last weekend of September. Highs on Saturday will be in the low 90s, and the cool down continues Sunday and into Monday. In fact, the beginning of next week could see high temperatures like 81 or 82. It's temporary because 90s do return later in the week. In the meantime, tonight in Tulare, expect an overnight low of 62. Saturday's high 92. In Hanford, overnight low of 60. And on Saturday, 91 degrees. With the Central Valley's most accurate forecast, I'm KC24 Chief Meteorologist AJ Fox.
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0: Under the Bridge with the Red Hot Chili Peppers on 99.7 Classic Rock. And their drummer, Chad Smith, you know, is part of the Ozzy Osbourne Black Sabbath Back to the Beginning concert. 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

0: You're like, yeah, it is the hardest part. Tom Petty there, starting off our 1 o'clock hour, and it's Friday, feeling all right with me, Jonah, and Led Zeppelin on 99.7, classic rock that rocks.
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0: Golden Earring on National One Hit Wonder Day. They say that Radar Love is their one hit. No, that's Twilight Zone for you. And I'm Jonah with Cheap Trick on 99.7 Classic Rock That Rocks.
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0: It's Bad Company on 99.7 Classic Rock. You know, one of the world's best company had to be Dolly Parton. And you know, today is named in her honor at libraries all over America because you know she ran the Imagination Library, the book club for kids, sending free books out with important and beautiful themes to families. Yeah, check out what's going on in local libraries. And then there's also a fundraiser going on called Give Like Dolly. And I'm Jonah. Check out a memory from Bryan Adams on the way next.
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4: A significant cool down into next week. Good afternoon, South Valley. Happy Friday. The breeze continues this afternoon, and it's enough to push our high temperatures into the lower 90s. Clear skies tonight, overnight lows in the low 60s. Mostly sunny to start the last weekend of September. Highs on Saturday will be in the low 90s, and the cool down continues Sunday and into Monday. In fact, the beginning of next week could see high temperatures like 81 or 82. It's temporary because 90s do return later in the week. In the meantime, tonight in Tulare, expect an overnight low of 62. Saturday's high 92. In Hanford, overnight low of 60. And on Saturday, 91 degrees. With the Central Valley's most accurate forecast, I'm KC24 Chief Meteorologist AJ Fox.
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You know, Axl Rose has been mentoring Carrie Underwood. She wants to be a rock and roll singer. And who better to give her some pointers? And today is National

0: one-hit wonder day. And there's a lot of bands that get sucked into that because they've had very few hits, and one of them kind of stands out the most. Those bands don't qualify as much as the one that's coming up in a 40-minute classic rock block. You'll hear it coming up after Billy Squier.
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0: smoking hot Boston on 99.7 Classic Rock, and there are three smoking hot movies that are just hitting theaters this weekend. Start off with the humorous, adventurous, animated Forgotten Island, rating a 95% from Rotten Tomatoes and being called definitely one to not miss. And another goodie is Heart of the Beast with Brad Pitt. He's a survivalist in this one. Gets an 88% from reviewers on Rotten Tomatoes, a 97% from the audiences. And then there's Robert Pattinson getting unhinged in the dark comedy Prime Time. That one gets an 87% from the reviewers, 84% from the audience. And I'm Jonah with our Steve Perry and Journey, ready to play for you next.
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2: A significant cool down into next week. Good afternoon, South Valley. Happy Friday. The breeze continues this afternoon, and it's enough to push our high temperatures into the lower 90s. Clear skies tonight, overnight lows in the low 60s. Mostly sunny to start the last weekend of September. Highs on Saturday will be in the low 90s, and the cool down continues Sunday and into Monday. In fact, the beginning of next week could see high temperatures like 81 or 82. It's temporary because 90s do return later in the week. In the meantime, tonight in Tulare, expect an overnight low of 62. Saturday's high 92. In Hanford, overnight low of 60. And on Saturday, 91 degrees. With the Central Valley's most accurate forecast, I'm KC24 Chief Meteorologist A.J. Fox.
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0: It's Tom Petty on 99.7 Classic Rock. Won't back down. Mike Pesto tried that and failed. Oh, yeah, poor Mike learned his lesson predicting the weather. I hope his broken promise has a happy outcome. Yeah, we're rooting for you, Mike. I'm Jonah on One Hit Wonder Day, and I got a pretty good one for you to kick off a 40-minute Classic Rock block.
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The Knack on One Hit Wonder Day. And that starts off a 40-minute free ride. Yeah, Friday, and Blazy's ready to kick out the jams. He's here at 3, and I'm Jonah Dens Hamilton. Do something nice for yourself over the weekend, and see you back here on Monday on 99.7 Classic Rock that rocks with Steve Miller.

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1: Pink Floyd kicking things off for the Blaze Show Friday afternoon. So close to the end of the workday and into a rockin' weekend. 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Valley Strong Stadium, Slaughter live in concert. The Rawhide Music Festival. And it's so great to see how many people have already grabbed tickets for that show. 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Great stuff lined up for you this afternoon, including a first listen of what Nicolas Cage sounds like in the new Madden movie that's coming out. 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
1: Thanks so much for being with me today on The Blazy Show. 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Nicolas Cage as John Madden in the new trailer for the new movie, Madden.
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6: 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Every play I ever coached, every play I ever drew, let's get to work.
1: That's just part of the trailer. Got released yesterday. The movie Madden also stars Christian Bale as Al Davis, plus Katherine Hahn, Sienna Miller, John Mulaney, and Shane Gillis. It's in select theaters November 11th, and then about a week later,

0: Prime Video. Speaking of sports, coming up in 10 minutes, Al Michaels talked about being at Super Bowl I last night during the Green Bay game and the White Sox players' insane reaction after clinching a playoff spot. Stick around to hear them.
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3: 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Gotta come up with something. 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
4: Traffic brought to you by Nissan of Visalia, South Valley, 198 eastbound Farmersville Boulevard off-ramp. Look out for some debris in the road. 99 northbound to Avenue 96. Car stuck on the side of the road waiting for a tow truck. Coalinga I-5 at 41. Look out for some debris there. 99 northbound road 124 off-ramp, a non-injury accident. Kings County 41 at South Lacey. Look out for an accident there. Click it or ticket. Buckle up. Be careful. Randy Hendricks right here with your traffic.
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1: Rumors spread around, and I have to take this time. About to check outside the game. You know what I'm talking about. 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

0: 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It's the Blazer Show. Man, the Atlanta Falcons, big time over the Green Bay Packers last night, 35-14. Packers fans were booing the Falcons near the beginning of the game because of some ref call. And then later, they were booing their own team. Sold out in Green Bay. Halftime, they had brought out some of the original players from Super Bowl I and other players from Green Bay who had been at Super Bowls over the years. And Al Michaels joked about how old he is. Take a listen.
1: I was not there for the opening of the Roman Coliseum, but I was there, Super Bowl I. There were 33,000 empty seats at the Coliseum.
2: Yeah, so 70,000.
1: This is before the merger became official in 1970.
2: What a different time.
1: Yep, 67,000 in the 100,000-seat Coliseum in Los Angeles.
0: Tickets for Super Bowl I, $12. And this real quick, the White Sox beat the Royals to clinch a playoff spot after three 100-loss seasons in a row. After the big win, one of their Japanese players was interviewed. Take a listen to this.
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3: 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Gotta come up with something. 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
4: Traffic brought to you by Cahuilla Health, South Valley, Tarabella, just west of the airport. There, look out for an unknown injury accident around the 100 block of West Tarabella Avenue. Also, 99 northbound Avenue 96 off-ramp. Look out for a car stuck in the road. Fresno 180 westbound DeWolf, a minor injury accident. And just coming in 99 northbound at Road 124 off-ramp. Still working that traffic collision there. Click it or ticket. Buckle up. Make it an easy drive this afternoon. It's Randy Hendricks here with traffic.
5: A significant cool down into next week. Good afternoon, South Valley. Happy Friday. The breeze continues this afternoon, and it's enough to push our high temperatures into the lower 90s. Clear skies tonight, overnight lows in the low 60s. Mostly sunny to start the last weekend of September. Highs on Saturday will be in the low 90s, and the cool down continues Sunday and into Monday. In fact, the beginning of next week could see high temperatures like 81 or 82. It's temporary because 90s do return later in the week. In the meantime, tonight in Tulare, expect an overnight low of 62. Saturday's high 92. In Hanford, overnight low of 60. And on Saturday, 91 degrees. With the Central Valley's most accurate forecast, I'm KC24 Chief Meteorologist AJ Fox.
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0: 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This is not headline news. It's National One Hit Wonder Day. So here's to you, Psy.
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0: Taylor Swift will debut her new video at Sunday's VMAs. It'll be a rare opportunity to see a video on MTV. The trailer came out yesterday for Johnny Depp's new movie, Day Drinker. You gotta hand it to him. Takes real courage to star in your own biopic. And the new documentary about Elon Musk is over 240 minutes long, because they spent a minute interviewing each of his kids. This is not headline news for the Blasey Show. Rocking your afternoons in the South Valley on 99.7 Classic Rock. Thank you yet again, Alter Ego News Guy. All right, coming up later this hour, the brand new U2.

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Blaze's Show with Blue Oyster Cult. Coming up, you will hear part of the trailer of the Ozzy Osbourne Black Sabbath movie from his last concert. But right now, let's get into Ozzy. This is 99.7 Classic Rock for the South Valley.

0: 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Blaze's show with some audio to share with you. The trailer for the Ozzy Osbourne concert film, Ozzy and Black Sabbath, Back to the Beginning. It's in theaters October 28th. Here's part of it.
1: There's never been a precedent for a show like this. Millions of people around the world who got to say, thank you, Black Sabbath. Thank you, Ozzy.
2: He was told he probably wouldn't make it through the show. He said, no, I'm doing it. 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
5: Traffic brought to you by Nissan of Visalia. South Valley, all clear except for southbound 99 at Page Avenue off-ramp. Look out for a big blue tarp stuck in the middle of the road, kind of flying around as vehicles go by it. 99 southbound Page Avenue off-ramp. Look out for that blue tarp. Everything else all clear. Fresno, all clear right now. Click it or ticket, buckle up, make it an easy drive. Slow for the cone zone. Randy Hendricks here with traffic.
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1: 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New album coming out November 13th. But this song, they sing about the ocean, and the album cover, all four members of U2 walking in a line right next to the Pacific Ocean. They've released a couple of tracks in advance. 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

0: 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Album cover photo, the band walking in a line along the Pacific Ocean. 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
4: Traffic brought to you by Kauia Health. Kalinga I-5 northbound at Jane Avenue off-ramp. Look out for some debris in the road. 198 eastbound and Plaza Drive off-ramp. An unknown injury accident occurring.

0: 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Fresno, all clear. 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Click it or ticket, buckle up, make it an easy drive. Randy Hendricks here with traffic.
1: A significant cool down into next week. Good afternoon, South Valley. Happy Friday. The breeze continues this afternoon, and it's enough to push our high temperatures into the lower 90s. Clear skies tonight, overnight lows in the low 60s. Mostly sunny to start the last weekend of September. Highs on Saturday will be in the low 90s, and the cool down continues Sunday and into Monday. In fact, the beginning of next week could see high temperatures like 81 or 82. It's temporary because 90s do return later in the week. In the meantime, tonight in Tulare, expect an overnight low of 62, Saturday's high 92, in Hanford, overnight low of 60, and on Saturday, 91 degrees. With the Central Valley's most accurate forecast, I'm KC24 Chief Meteorologist AJ Fox.

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